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She whined and dined on Mulligan's stew and never wished for turkey as she hitched and hiked and grifted too from Maine to Albuquerque. Alas, she missed the Beaux-Arts ball and what is twice as sad, she was never at a party where they honored Noah Cad. But social circles spin too fast to see. Oh, Bohemia is the place to be. She gets too hungry for dinner at 8. She likes the theater but never comes late. She never bothers with people she hates. That's why the lady is a tramp.

The sleepless nights, the daily fights, the quick toboggan when you reach the heights. I miss the kisses and I miss the bites. I wish I were in love again. The broken dates, the endless waits,

0: sēdieni un kas no šīm garšām patika vai nepatika. 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